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1: 配套怎么样？
2: 多
1: 办
2: 的。Mr. Owen, Mr. Song told me he's an old friend of yours. You gave me that name card. I sent someone to that address. The place doesn't exist.
3: 、Mr. Johnson, he's a swindler. He's a trickster.
2: Trickster?Why he's cheat on me?
3: I don't know.
2: Thank you for the information. I have to go now.
3: Can I have this name card?
2: Since I know he's a cheater, it's a useless piece of paper. Keep it if you want.
4: Goodbye.
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3: Die sind der Sache auf den Grund gegangen. Was soll man da noch machen? Kaufen Sie Fahrkarten für morgen nach Jinan.
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8: 宋老爷子，宋掌柜，我们东家让带句口信儿过来。从明天开始，宋家的皮货每晚交一天，价格在原来的基础上再跌一筹。
6: 你回去。给那爷带个话，就说我们宋家奉陪到底。